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0: Eggs and all my dogs.
1: You know, human being. You might find, you know, I'm saying is we like Japanese, because, you know, Japanese think, you know, nature and human, it should be together. Not only that way, that instrument itself showed and, like, taught me so a lot as an existence. 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They had existence, and I learned a lot. 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Yeah.

0: 29-1979, a missing child, 9200 Hassel at the Valley Presbyterian Church. Child is male, white, 9 years.
1: I'll see you tomorrow.
2: 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The mask is back as if it ever went away. With 3 nights of Mask Madness, this Friday, Saturday, December 22nd and 23rd, direct from the complete devastation of New York City. You'll also experience.
3: You son of a bitch. 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
4: Dr. Furrier. I seen it coming. The evil shine again, Henry.
5: Actually, it seems reasonable that if there's no demand.
4: See ya.
3: Wish I knew what it could be.
6: So this one.
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8: 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Have some of this.
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1: I like that one the best.

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And he was telling very often about being washed up. And this is not a dreary thing to anyone hearing back there. It is not a startling thing to anyone hearing it again and again. The term is quite an interesting thing, hearing it again and again. Some of it was an exciting thing, hearing it again and again.

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Senator. 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
1: Eclipse when my husband returns.
2: Love like ours will never be.

0: said, yes, I will, yes.
1: That's where it all began. There had been rumors of a caveman in this area.
2: The alleged Neanderthal man?
3: I was thinking more like...
4: I've already got my rat guy.
3: That's fine.
5: And I've already got my rat shirt.
3: Yeah, that's fine.
4: That's a rat outfit. I love that.
5: So conceited.
3: And I'm just selling it my red jacket.
5: I've never...
4: No, I like compliments. I'm not conceited, though.
5: You're
4: what? This

ions and electrons in a plasma bound down by touch on the earth. What you see is the concentration of gravity and organic and matter in the ion of the plasma.

of insight. You see, our Buddhist thinking is a way of insight. You see, our Buddhist thinking is a way of insight. You see, our Buddhist thinking is a way of insight. You see, our Buddhist thinking is a way of insight. You see, our Buddhist thinking is a way of insight. You see, our Buddhist thinking is a way of insight. You see, our Buddhist thinking is a way of insight. You see, our Buddhist thinking is a way of insight. You see, our

stopped.

0: I can see you're hungry this day.
1: Xerus curatives, cures for all the German diseases, made from only the finest of ingredients. 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

I don't remember right now.

0: I'm being followed and pursued by something.
1: And I could feel that there was somebody behind.
2: I was running and I was being chased.
3: I'm running down the street, into a house, through the house.
0: Down the stairs.
3: Out the back.
1: And I was being chased.
0: Faster and faster.
1: And I ran for all I was worth.
2: My clothes were dragging me back.
4: I was running away.
0: I was running.
1: And I ran.
5: So I run along the corridor and I run up the stairs. I keep running up these stairs and round the corner. I sometimes run down the stairs into the corridor and I keep running and running and running.
6: My legs wouldn't go quick enough. I couldn't get my breath to call out.
4: I was running away. I was running very, very fast. Somehow I couldn't stop running.
0: I was running and I fell over the mountain.
2: And there was a crocodile chasing me.
0: I was running.
2: And there was a crocodile chasing me. I swam as fast as I could to get away from the crocodile. And the crocodile suddenly changed into a lion. And then that changed into a tiger.
1: The animals really, I suppose, don't mean to chase me. But because I'm frightened and I run, they follow me up.
5: So I run along the corridor and I run up the stairs.
0: And some great monstrous shape walks towards me in the corridor.
5: And I run up the stairs.
6: My legs wouldn't go quick enough.
5: And I keep running and running and running. Running and running and running.
6: Up a big slope. And my legs wouldn't go quick enough.
2: I was running and I was being chased.
6: There was somebody after me, chasing me. Up a big slope.
5: And I keep running and running and running. Running and running and running.
6: I couldn't get my breath to call out.
5: So I run along the corridor and I run up the stairs.
0: And some great monstrous shape walks towards me in the corridor.
3: I'm running down the street, into a house, through the house, out the back, over there, somebody. I never see anybody. I know there's somebody behind me, probably, but I never see them.
0: It's neither a man or a woman. It's just an enormous black shape. It's just a mass of something, matter, coming towards me. A great, big, monstrous-looking mass.

0: It's just a few leaves lying separately. 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It's very still, it's flat. 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The leaves are wet. 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
1: It's just like the moon. It's the colour of earth, but the red is kind of a terracotta red. The whole of the surface is red. It's the colour of clay, I suppose. Yes, it's the colour of clay, and the sun has dried the whole of this surface. It's just like the moon.
2: Everything was black and white and sound natural.
1: Just like the moon.
3: Black.
4: Black. White.
2: I'm the waiter in a cocktail party. I'm wearing a white jacket and black trousers and black tie. And everybody in the cocktail party is in black suits and black ties, white shirts. All the ladies are in black and white.
4: Black. White.
2: Silver. The glasses are silver, glittering silver. There seems to be no colour at all. There is no colour at all. There seems to be no colour at all, as far as I can remember.

The Dreams was an invention for radio by Barry Bermage in collaboration with the BBC Radiophonic Workshop. Music was composed by Delia Derbyshire. These programmes were originally broadcast on the third programme in 1964. The second invention, Amor Dei, can be heard next Sunday at the same time.

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Come back, come back, come back, come back, come back, come back, come back, come back, come back, come back, come back, come back, come back, come back, come back, come back, come back, come back, come back, come back, come back, come back, come back, come back, come back, come back, come back, come back, come back, come back, come back, come back, come back, come back, come back, come back, come back, come back, come back, come back, come back, come back, come back, come back, come back, come back, come back, come back, come back, come back, come back, come back, come back, come back, come back, come back, come back, come back, come back, come back, come back, come back, come back, come back, come back, come back, come back, come back, come back, come back, come back, come back, come back, come back, come back, come back, come back, come back, come back, come back, come back, come back, come back, come back, come back, come back, come back, come back, come back, come back, come back, come back, come back, come back, come back, come back, come back, come back, come back, come back, come back, come back, come back, come back, come back, come back, come back, come back, come back, come back, come back, come back, come back, come back, come back, come back, come back, come back, come back, come back, come back, come back, come back, come back, come back, come back

0: but still you have the Quixote. In a way, everything connects past, future, and present, because it's really meaningful. It's the part where he's willing to fight him, and Sancho Panza is telling him, come on, man, don't fight them. They are windmills and stuff like that. But at the end, the Quixote is an analogy itself of the situation of that probably happens here, of the clash between living in the past and living in the future. And this is this windmill figure is like really, you see it on the field, is really, I feel it's destructive with the landscape. You have all this beautiful landscape, and suddenly you have these high-tech things that rotate. And for them, probably, it's a sign that the future is going to be with machines, and it's going to be a little less human and more technified, which these objects, this windmill, completely express.
1: Yeah, I think the pieces make sense for the community. That's the goal, no? Otherwise, we make pieces for a museum in New York. I don't know.
0: Yeah, and it's like, what's the role of an artist when you are invited? And we really believe that you should like absorb the culture, because otherwise, what's the sense of doing the same thing that I was doing in Colombia? There would be a point to have this thing. Like, it's really important. We believe that the artists get engaged into the economic and cultural and social situation, and in a way bring something back, bring something positive, not just analyze or get information, but actually give something back. And we found that with art, the most beautiful way to do is was do it with sound and bringing the sound from the past. So it's an art that gives back, which we think is really important nowadays.
1: Se dice instrumentalizar, no solo instrumentalizar el territorio, sino que devolverles algo.
0: Exactly.
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1: I tossed the knife away.
3: I ran my other hand over her body. It was utterly cold. She was dead. And then I burst into a fit of coughing. But no, it was not coughing. It was a hollow, grating laugh of a quality to make the hairs on one's body stand on end. In terror, I threw my cloak over my shoulders and hurried back to my own room. I opened my hand in the light of the oil lamp. In the palm of my hand lay her eye, and I was drenched in blood.

0: violence of my agitation seemed to have awakened me from a long, deep sleep. I rubbed my eyes. I was back in my own room. It was half dark and outside a wet mist pressed against the window panes. Somewhere in the distance a cock crowed. The charcoal in the brazier beside me had burned to cold ashes which I could have blown away with a single breath. I felt that my mind had become hollow and ashy like the coals and was at the mercy of a single breath. And was at the mercy of a single breath. And was at the mercy of a single breath. And was at the mercy of a single breath.
1: Dit was Dr. Klangenbloem. Dit was Dr. Klangenbloem. Dit was Dr. Klangenbloem. Dit was Dr. Klangenbloem. Dit was Dr. Klangenbloem.

0: on the nakedness of his father Noah, who got drunk on some wine. Some say, with a benevolent twist, he didn't know that it had such a kick because it didn't ferment and there was no wine before the flood. Well, hogwash, you're crying out loud. You don't need to be so careful because of the sins of the right. Look upon the nakedness, maybe and maybe not, ho hum. Yawn, yawn. Who gives a hoot? That's not the point of the story. And look upon the nakedness. Not gonna shift my roots. Oh, God, you drank too much wine and got drunk. Looked upon the nakedness. Uh-oh. Looked upon the nakedness. Well, the point of the story is that this evil Ham and his evil son, uh-oh, youngest of his sons, Canaan, looked upon the nakedness. Uh-oh. Marine Expeditionary Strike Forces. Bang, bang. Highly trained. Horrible. Marine Expeditionary Strike Forces. Bang, bang. Highly trained. Horrible. Marine Expeditionary Strike Forces. Bang, bang. Highly trained. Horrible. Marine Expeditionary Strike Forces. Bang, bang. Highly trained. Horrible. Marine Expeditionary Strike Forces. Bang, bang. Highly trained.
1: Genesis 5 to 6 when they said that the whole world lived God.

0: 17, starting with about verse 27. So you see what the Lord Jesus says in that Noah? So you see what the Lord Jesus says in that mighty with half a brain? So see what the Lord Jesus says in my understanding knowledge of Scripture?
1: Looks about him.
0: Says, my God, parallel passages as it
2: what
0: was
2: in the
0: day
2: world
0: of Noah.
2: Is going on?
0: So shall it be, how can it be,
1: in the day when the Son of Man revealed?
0: Rationally, will endorse now these illustrations of the Son of Noah built and culminate
1: in yonder thing and pretend that it's okay to be gay.
0: Exactly. All of it. Known by verse 25, when Noah woke from his wine and knew what his younger son had done unto him. Known by verse 25, when Noah woke from his wine and knew what his younger son had done unto him. Known by verse 25, when Noah woke from his wine and knew what his younger son had done unto him. Known by verse 25, when Noah woke from his wine and knew what his younger son had done unto him. Known by verse 25, when Noah woke from his wine and knew what his younger son had done unto him. Known by verse 25, when Noah woke from his wine and knew what his younger son had done
1: unto him. Sons of Ham!
3: I'm never gonna let him forget it as long as I live.
1: Son of Ham, begat Nimrod.

stop for a woman. World for a whore, sky for a harlot, whole life at your door for a woman of solace. A bitter exchange, a bad bargain of strife, it may seem to you strange. The fact is, I like it. Often it goes place found pleasure to have and to hold inexhaustible pressure. I give it and more in this planet of sport.

since last Tuesday, when those airplanes, acting as kamikaze bombers, plowed into the World Trade Center in New York and into the Pentagon in Washington, D.C. Everybody and his brother's been on the TV and on the radio and in the newspapers talking about it. All the backslidden, hypocritical preachers, all the politicians and their self-aggrandizing way, and in particular, all of the news types, the pundits. Everybody's having his say, non-stop, 24 hours a day. And there hasn't been a word of truth spoken in the whole time so far as the Word of God is concerned. The truth of the matter is that God hates America, that America's doomed, that America's been taken over from top to bottom by militant activist homosexuals, calling themselves nowadays gays and lesbians and homosexuals, sodomites, fags, rule this country. And the Almighty has announced repeatedly in the scriptures that when such conditions obtain in any society, that society is irreversibly doomed. It is called they have deeply corrupted themselves, as it was in the days of Gideon, as in Hosea 9:9. Deeply corrupted is an expression meaning that it's irreversible. God hates America, and those calamities last Tuesday are none other than the rod of God smiting fag America. The verse is Micah 6:9. The Lord is born. Micah 6:9. That's the analysis of this situation, and anybody with even a minimum knowledge and understanding of the scriptures knows that's true. That wasn't any accident. That wasn't any coincidence. There's only America to blame for those tragedies. In 1666, when the rod of God smote old England, burning London to the ground, they called it the Great Fire, capital G and capital F.

I'm going to go.

0: Yeah. I'll try to make it clear on this time.
1: Okay.
0: Yeah, that's what it is. It's a receive ratio of
1: you have
0: a 3 meter light.

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Chaque jour, 6 sont inscrits, mes jeûnes, mes appétits.

Welcome back.

a SoundCloud work. Some airport construction sounds sent to us by Adam Waugh. They're available up on his SoundCloud page. And some unreleased works, one Melbourne Walks, put together and sent to us by Viv Coringham. And an unreleased field recording sent to us by Fabio R. Latuca. Also in the program, recent favorites from the Apori sound maps. 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Go and have a look if you don't know the Apori Maps project. It comes highly recommended from us here at Framework Radio. And all of this, as always, began with a framework introduction recorded for us by the very same aforementioned Slavek Kui. 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

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regular edition on their airwaves, on Korpi Radio in Helsinki, Finland. 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They're at korpiradio.net. That's KORPPIRADIO. Go and have a look, see what they're doing. 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We're very glad to be on board. So once again, in this edition, sounds by Tobias Hellqvist, Joda Clement, Adam Waugh, Viv Coringham, Fabio R. Latuca, and Radio Apori, sounds by Bill Beck, Flavien Gillier, Ovi Kog, Stephen Roll, and Olivier Morel. You can have a look, once again, at the playlist on the Framework Radio website. 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

Spencer Street Station. It was a gray, nondescript 1950s modernist building, and they ripped it down eventually and built this polo palace that you see here. And then they tacked the shopping mall onto it. Victoria's been $5 billion in trains over the past decade, and as someone who lives along the country train corridor, I can say it's great. This is they did the right thing. Finally, a city did the right thing with public transport. So we're going to walk

0: clean.
1: Yeah.
0: This is a more suburban version of
1: Yeah.
0: And it's also midday, so it's
1: Yes, it is.

Thank you.

0: There can be a real diversity of sounds.
1: 13 majors and counting.
0: That is often more dynamic than what people can nature or natural things.
2: There's
0: a dynamic and a range that is wonderful. I find it wonderful. So I like that we can be have quiet moments, but also very loud moments like right now.
2: Yeah, absolutely. Yeah, yeah. Yeah, I've never really subscribed to that thing that only quiet is good, because I like noisy cities.
0: Yeah, they're people-orientated spaces, really, aren't they?
2: Yeah.
0: And it's the joy about this location as well is that you will get animals and bird life piercing through some of that, and the contrast is often what makes it.

0: originality, the everydayness of it. I think the PhD may have come from this daily, you know, the daily dog walk, the dog always needs a walk. And so there's a real daily aspect to that project. And the sort of research aspect, instead of I'm doing research this time or that time, it's kind of ongoing all the time in the back of my mind, and you know, looking out for the birds and looking out in any sort of urban or suburban environment that I find myself in. And they're very common birds.
1: Oh, and right.
0: Call them sessions. So that's probably different. And I just went into the garden and started recording. I just pressed record. And the sound came up because of the season. Were crickets and the bell minor and the noisy minor are native birds. I got really
1: curious. Yeah.
0: But the common minor is a minor. That is a common minor.
1: Okay, yeah, I saw them actually, yeah.
0: Not the beat clicks. They're related to starlings. I started doing that with a book. I thought, you know, in a field guide, you get, you know, where or something. It's like, but, you know, they do it in groups of four and then pause. And then all these different varieties, these four things. Well, the magpies here, you know, they're not, well, the Australian magpie, they're not like the. But they always have whenever they may take off, it's a triple, beautiful, low,
2: triple whistle. Whenever they take off,
0: complex song.
2: You can hear it.
0: It's quite quiet.
2: In the complex.
0: The camera one is in a similar kind of. They have a similar, although they're a bit louder and a bit less subtle and starving. Sometimes, I mean, I hear more minors in the back garden than starlings, but then when you hear the

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1: Are we on? One, two, three. Yeah, we're on, yes, right now. Would you like to say a few words, Gertie? That's right, in there, that's right. Speak up, then.
2: I should like to have a few words onto this tape, which will be sent all around the country.
1: To learn to work a tape recorder takes probably 15 minutes. To always make it record something worthwhile takes 15 decades. This may sound rather discouraging, but fear not. Here tape comes into its own once more. For, as you probably know already, a magnetic recording can be erased, and a tape magnetic recording can be edited. Amazing effects can be achieved at comparatively little expense. You can make yourself sound as though you're speaking this end or the other end of a telephone. And that's about it. If you want to know how to increase the versatility of your tape recorder, don't hesitate to ask now. But why not go on better? Join us.
3: So you were in the club from the beginning, in 1959.
4: Right from the very beginning.
3: And right to the end.
4: Yes. I sent the original tape off to the Leicester Mercury. And I've still got the recording.
5: To complete the records, here is the tape which we sent along to the Leicester Mercury. Hello there, Mr. Leicester. No doubt you are rather surprised to be receiving correspondence by means of a tape recording. Now, don't get the impression that we're too lazy to write. Far from it. But as our subject does concern tape recording, we feel that this is the best way. Now, Peter here is trying to form a tape recording club in the city of Leicester. Already we have about half a dozen people interested, but we do need a lot more publicity if we are to succeed in this venture. Why not have a club right here where we can all meet each other personally?

and arrange lectures, demonstrations, etc. Well, that's what's been happening all over the country. Looking around us here, we see that clubs have been formed in Kettering, Rugby, Coventry, Leamington. So why not in Leicester? Well, that's what we're trying to do.

0: So what do I want? Line out. Don't be like that. Well, at least it shows we've got some output somewhere. Let's have a listen. I'll just wind this on, find something suitable. Whoops. Sorry about that, folks. Now then. Very low.
1: That was the Western Pullman.
0: A part of the art of recording, in my view anyway, is not necessarily getting perfect recordings, but getting the best you can in the circumstances. Yes, you can say that the club would be called anachronistic now, but as I said, it represented that type of life which just doesn't exist anymore. There wasn't the rat race there, there was the pleasure, taking your time, producing a recording, like an artist would produce a painting. You get this sound, that sound, you think, well, you know, using mixes and things, I think I'll just shove that a bit nearer the centre, I'll put a little bit of echo on that. I'll tell you what I'll do in a minute. I'll put another one or two takes on for you, because this is just one of them, and there's a whole range I'd like you to hear of different things. A lot of these tapes I've got from the archives are nice to listen to, and it's so nice to look back, I think. Obviously, one has to look forward. I mean, it's. I think you're in a very dangerous position if all you've got in life is looking back.
2: Receiving me, John.
3: Yes, well, thank you very much for that large build-up there.
2: It was good, wasn't it?
3: Yeah, it was very good.
2: Yes, well, for the purposes of this demonstration, we always ask for the participation of everybody. So could we please have a little round of applause from everybody in the room, please?
3: That's before we start, you see.
2: Now, the reason for that is so that everybody in this room can say that he or she has recorded in stereo and been played back in stereo, and also is to make all the other demonstrators in this particular building very envious of the Leicester Tape Recording and Hi-Fi Club having rounds of applause at their command. As you can see, I've now got two microphones here giving me total access to either the right or left-hand channels. Now moving into a central position, you realise now that I can either make my voice appear to come from the right or from the left in rapid succession, i.e. Right, left, right, left, right, left, right, left, and so on. I don't know whether I can make the sound of a person gradually walking across the room. Let's see if we can do it. From left to right. And there he goes out of that side of the room. We haven't tried that one before.
4: At this stage, it might be a good idea to pause a while and look back over the past few years into the history of tape recording clubs. Now, about 5 years ago, the first club in the country was formed. At this time, there were very few tape recorders on the market, but nevertheless, a little group of tape recording enthusiasts from all over the country got together and formed this club. I myself was one of the members. We each had a list of names and addresses of other members, and we used to correspond by means of tape. This was known as tape sponding, and we all learned a great deal by listening to other people's recordings. Unfortunately, this club had to pack in through lack of support and funds. Was known as tape sponding, and we all learned a great deal by listening to other people's recordings. Unfortunately, this club had to pack in through lack of support and funds.

0: sorts of various kinds. Galvanizing. You know from previous units that it is possible to make electrons move in conductors. Electronic devices are usually considered to be devices which are electrons tubes or their substitutes including radios, television set, radar, electronic computers, giving off electrons to sometimes gases, automatic device as one of the regulators controls itself. Automatic devices do not use jaws, rockers, systems on and out to maintain the house temperature. Automatic, someone would have to watch them closely, control them by hand. The important thing, automation, basic automation, thermostat, furnace.
1: Tell me why you cry.

hunters from their classmen or advice personal organization chart. Flexible if it was necessary to fight a war. Tools and machines can be specialized too.

is 10 minutes. Lest it be long, poor John's truly up time study and precision. As we have seen, it takes time to get ready to make things.

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But all the windmen first became on the northern and southern. In the last 18 pages today, the earth of all the vast area where have been added to the map for the time of the world that we're

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The doctor will see you.

where others see a bridge, the percussionist Michael Gambacurta discovered an idiophone, a musical instrument whose own substance produces sound with a vibrant tone. The Kaiserlei Bridge over River Main between Frankfurt and Offenbach was the soundboard for the countless vehicles crossing daily. Michael Gambacurta collected these sounds, and together with Matthias S. Krüger, he composed Otophon as a piece to be transmitted by a radio. 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On the mic, Miss Gunst, who wants to say thank you to the following artists, musicians and sound collectors. Corsica S for some beautiful radiator sounds, Michael Gambacurta, Matthias S. Krüger, the Kaiserlei Bridge between Frankfurt and Offenbach, as well as many anonymous performers who participated in the creation of Otophon. For more info on this show, please go to www.gunst.info/radiator and www.radiox.de.

Hello and welcome. This is Radio X Frankfurt am Main with Radiator X, our special international format, produced in cooperation with Radia.fm Art Radio Network. On the mic, Miss Gunst, who cordially invites you to follow her into the twilight zones of sono-optical enframments and erratic perceptions, imaginary theories and pataphysical practices. Today, proudly presenting a special audio-artistic training set for our ears, created by Stefan Beck. Stefan Beck is an artist active in several fields of analog and digital media, including text, audio, sound, noise and radio plays, a whole range of performative productions, and last but not least, web-based works. Stefan Beck is based in Frankfurt, where he's not only running the local node of the thing, but also active in real space. While his art noise band Freundschaft, Friendship, active from 1992 till 2004, has been based on the principle of live performances, as a solo artist, he has produced several CDs, like his famous Musik für Bankangestellte, Music for Bank Staff from 1999. The piece Stefan Beck created for Radiator X is called 16 kleine Noise Etüden, 16 small noise exercises. And now, get some exercise and enjoy.

Oh,

You are listening to Framework. My name is Patrick. Welcome to the program, coming to you from a very rainy, grey autumn afternoon here in southeast Estonia.

We've just begun this edition with one of my favorite intro recordings. For quite a long time, this one has come to us from a relatively new but quite regular contributor to the program, a New Zealand artist based in South Korea, Ian John Hutchinson. He sent us the intro you heard just a few moments ago that he recorded with the help of an elementary school class in South Korea. He explains that these students don't speak English but are learning to sound the language out phonetically to begin their studies. So they've read this intro out as a series of sounds removed from their contextual meaning, which I find quite interesting. At the end, I believe you hear him explaining to the children that the words they've just spoken or the sounds they've just made are being recorded to be played on the radio, which they sound quite excited about. So my greetings to all of the students whose voices were heard just now, reading the sounds that make up a framework introduction for us. Thank you very much for your help.

The rain suddenly slowing down just now, the sky brightening just a hint. You can maybe hear it in the lowering of the volume of the background noise. Quite a nice view here, apart from the gray skies, surrounded by a stand of birch trees with their autumn colors on. The sound of the rain. Actually slightly warmer in this overcast weather than it has been in the last week or so, but autumn is definitely here. Along with Ian, John, and his students' intro, we have plenty of other sounds for you in this edition. A recent release by Bruno Moregna on Cedric Peyronet's Kion label. An unreleased work by US artist Ian McDermott, featuring a composition for Lawnmower Recordings. A release on the Great Consumer Waste label out of the UK by Radio Segeste. An unreleased composition and a raw field recording by regular contributor from Montreal, Eric Boivin. A new composition by Marco Debiltulu. And a few recordings by the producer of one of our partner stations in Brasilia, Brazil, Radio Pesagem. Some recordings by Lucio Hazer. Or Lucio, perhaps? Also the return of our semi-regular Radio Apori segment. Some recent uploads off the Apori sound maps. This time by Flavien Gillier, François-Emmanuel Fauder, Nikolai Tarantev, and Carlo Patrao. Of course, for detailed information on any of the sounds you hear in this program, for direct links to all of the Apori sound maps locations, and for links to all of the other artists and their work, if available, you can have a look at the playlist that we will publish for this edition. By the time you hear this, it will be up on the Framework website. If you're listening to this in the initial week of broadcast, it'll be on the front page. Otherwise, you can find it in the archive. I always forget what number these shows are when I'm recording these commentaries. This might be 483, perhaps. Anyway, you can search by its premiere date, which is the 12th of October, 2014. Show number 480-something, anyway.

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Ik heb het gevoel dat ik het niet kan doen.

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0: In the weak, small hours of the morning, when silence and loneliness are at their most intense and oppressive, I turn on my radio. And via some means which I have yet to understand, I can hear the thoughts of my neighbors. Those who, like me, are tormented by lack of sleep, adrift in a liminal state between dozing and despair, I can hear these insomniacs. The young clubber looking for meaning in amphetamine. The old man retreating into the songs he sang as a youth and welcoming the ghosts of his past for company. The woman whose flat is a battleground in her personal germ warfare. The office worker attempting to drown his work life in alcohol, battling with his hang-ups and his hangover. The mother who tenderly hates her newborn baby. The man whose fears send dark thoughts scuttling across his mind like black spiders. I can hear their thoughts.
1: Dear Harry, we have decided to try and contact you through your bank, your work, the Salvation Army, the police and Mark, because we were becoming increasingly worried about you. We thought you might have got in touch over Christmas and New Year, and as you haven't, we're concerned that something serious is wrong. We've also hired a private detective to help trace you, so please do not be concerned if you're approached by someone making inquiries on our behalf. We hope that you're not ill or desperately unhappy or in some kind of trouble. It's fine if you just need some time alone, but we would just like to know that you're alive and well. It would be wonderful to hear from you, and perhaps you could call one of us. Me, Mum and Dad, Alan or Graham and Wendy. If you don't feel that you can talk to us yet, you could write or send an email. I've listed all the numbers and contact details below. I've also attached a stamped address envelope and a phone card for you to use. Whatever might have happened and whatever trouble you might have got into, we want you to know that there isn't anything that can't be sorted out. We've tried to think of every possibility, but there's nothing so bad that it can't be fixed. We're all here to help you. Just remember that we love you and we're here for you. We all think of you often and everyone sends their love. Sarah.
2: He is waiting and dreaming.
3: The Eldritch Transmissions. A study in radiophrenia, produced by Vernon and Byrne.

0: Bluetooth, like mobile phone. Missing male, age 40, works in an office. Parents never heard from him since early November. Sounded a bit subdued last time they spoke. Usually phone him once a week. Began to worry after not being able to get hold of him and finding out he hadn't been to work.
1: Little idea of what he did, social life, friends, etc. Lived alone. His colleagues didn't seem to know him too well, quiet, kept himself to himself. Living in a typical bachelor flat, e.g. a dump. Bank account hasn't been touched since 31st October when he withdrew 30 quid. Pile of unopened mail, mainly junk. A few Christmas cards, credit card bill, not too big. Mobile phone found in flat, nothing significant in call history. Wallet also found, bank card, credit card, all present. 20 quid plus loose change. Half-drunk mug of coffee on the table next to a radio, turned on but not tuned to any particular station, just static. Also on the table was a diary. Entries beginning 6th of January 2007. Intermittent notes, mainly about films seen, books read and complaints about work, stress, etc. Moan, moan, moan. Seems to have suffered from insomnia. Drank a lot, blah, blah, blah. A diary found at the scene with entries beginning 18th of October. That just seems to be sort of tired of the usual things, you know, like work, etc. Nothing significant in that. 18th of October 2007. Another bad night's sleep. Fell asleep okay, but then woke at 3 a.m. and couldn't get back to sleep.
2: That horrible jagged tiredness. Brain not functioning properly. Unable to read even a magazine. Exhausted and restless at the same time.

0: 19th of October 2007. The usual shit at work. I feel drained. Nothing to say. 21st of October 2007. Insomnia even worse than usual last night. Every mistake I've ever made came back to haunt me at 4 a.m. I have a photographic memory, but they're mainly negatives. These thoughts whirlwind round your mind, taunting you. Needed to distract myself with something. Couldn't concentrate on a book after a couple of pages. Turned on the radio to find some company. The usual rubbish. The blandness of the music irritating rather than soothing. The freaks on the phone ears, the stench of loneliness that pulses me. Their company makes me lonelier, the whining grates.
1: And you had to go for the phone
2: because
1: I'd love to.
2: And is it harsh and all the rest of it?
1: Sorry, I can't even decorate my
0: I don't need their neediness.
3: Understand that, right? We'll have to leave it for tonight because we're running out of time, okay?
1: Right, okay.
3: Right, but try what I suggested. Take care.
0: Sometimes I just listen to the noises between the stations, browsing along the dial, the massed voices tempting until they become clearer. October 22nd, 2007. The walls in this place are thin. This bedsit. Bed shit. I don't notice it during the day, but at night it seems like my hearing becomes better. There's no interference from all the other people, now asleep. I can hear people in the other flats. Someone always hoovering in the middle of the night. I need a vacuum cleaner to clean up the vacuum of my life. And the phlegmy cough of someone next door. An old man's death rattle. I saw that girl on the stairs today. She didn't say hello. She looked ill. 25th of October 2007. Finally dozed off about 5 and then woke up half an hour later convinced someone was in the room speaking to me, whispering something. I thought I'd left the radio on, but when I went over it was switched off. Must have been dreaming. October 28th, 2007. You can get through the days okay, but in the middle of the night, these thoughts come, the chorus of what are you doing with your life? A catalogue of failures. You toss and turn, trying unsuccessfully to keep them away. Like a doubting Christian holding a cross at a vampire, struggling to keep it at bay. Too tired to read, too fucking tired to think, too empty to wank, too numb to move. Back to the radio, looking for the distraction or some solace, the reassurance that there's someone else out there feeling like this.

0: John, you phoned up a previous caller had said that her husband was also married to somebody else. Is that okay? In that particular, it's obvious it's not okay, John. And Tommy is on line 5. Hello, Tommy. Hello, Tommy's not on line 5. Tommy's gone.
1: Look at the time. I've got to. It's all condensed. It's enough. And I feel like milk. It's all condensed today. Let's say hello to our next caller. And it's Elaine.
2: Hello, Paul.
1: Elaine, how are you?
2: Oh, not too bad, thank you.
1: Good show. Now, let's have a look at this. Oh, the golden age of radio. Still here. Hasn't gone away. Oh.

31st of October, 2007. I don't usually dream, or if I do, they're gone as soon as I wake. But I had a vivid dream last night. I was climbing to the top of a hill, and at the top of the hill, there was a monolith. It felt like it had been there for eternity. It was night, starlight, and the monolith seemed to shimmer as if it was shifting from one state to another. I was alone, but I could hear chanting from afar. I couldn't quite make out what they were saying, just two lines repeated constantly. There were only a few chants at first, but the numbers grew until it became a cacophony. The air became electric, a feeling that something momentous was about to happen. I woke up with an election. Long time since that's happened. November 2nd, 2007. Another weird dream last night. A dream, of course, but so real. I'd been tired all day. When I got home, I really just wanted to go to bed, but I knew I'd wake up at 10 or something, so I struggled to stay awake all evening and then went to bed about 11. Despite being so tired, I couldn't get to sleep till 1, and then was back to wakefulness an hour or so later. I woke up feeling quite disorientated, couldn't find my watch, and had no idea of the time. I switched on the radio to find out the time. I was fiddling with the dial when, in amongst the hiss and static, I heard this voice. It seemed familiar. For what must only have been a few seconds, the crackle faded enough for me to hear it clearly. And it was my voice. Huh?

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Julia Weißenberg, No Title.

0: Mixed Borders, from the Academy of Media Art in Cologne. 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
3: The doctor is in! Dr. Klagendoom!

0: De jaren daarop was er vreemd genoeg geen personeelsuitje. Geen dubbel glas in de onderzeeër liep voor velen fataal af. Dankzij de Invisible Gorilla was ik weer uit de netelige situatie gehaald. Ah, een bericht van Number 24.
1: Hallo Barry, Special Agent 24 reporting. What is your current situation?
0: Present situation, still in great distress. Highly inaccurate information is still in the presence of the female foreign party. It has come to light that the identity of Al Penning has been stolen. This detail was unraveled through making contact with an electronic signal device. The real Al Penning spoke while the female foreign party walked past the window. Ah.
1: Dear Barry, Special Agent 24 understands your situation. You have charted unknown territory and used old techniques in the new situations. Very understandable, but different codes need to be deceived slash decoded slash unraveled here. The internet is place where many things live next to each other. It seems you have been developing an independent form of knowledge that has taken on a life on its own. What about some more practice-based research? Go out to talk to your neighbor, because I think your theories will be off target. And Barry, please leave your scuba diving outfit at home.
0: Dus ik moet naar buiten zonder scuba-pak, aanbellen bij de buurvrouw, bij buurvrouw Lieselot. Poeh, oh, jeetje. Oh jee.

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This time, don't put an eyeline. Slowly, but you must do like this, chop first, and then when I finish, I remove the hook and then back. You are not easy, as I'm learning how to.

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Oh, my God.

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We'll be back next week with Tony Dimitrov's Framework Afield. Until then, many thanks for listening.

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5: 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Excellent. Pomegranate. Iceland. Zebra. Zoo. And ape.
6: Beautiful, thank you.
7: And I'm very excited to hear what spell you intend to cast.
8: 3, 2, 1, break it down. Train, rain, animal, none, safe, person, allow, regal, enigma, never, clever, yell, prevail, response, everyone, very, avoid, igloo, lion, shame.

0: cactus, aquarium, rhubarb, bin, urban party.
1: Flowers, orange, cunt, usurp, slurp, onesie, negative, olfactory, noon, endgame, tights, hallowed, ignite, near, growth.
2: Apple, no, echo, wagon, baby, elephant, gag, ID, nano, number, India, nurse, giga.
3: Big Earth takes her everywhere when all the ether reaches Fahrenheit and lays low.
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3: Big Earth takes her everywhere when all the ether reaches Fahrenheit and lays low.
5: Affe, Laterne, Liebe, Essen, Sonne, Wein, ich, richtig, du, Nase, einmal, unbedingt.
6: Sustain, tails, autonomy, yes. Integration, no. Eclectic, unsure, responsible, open, people, egos.
7: Blue, elephant, makes, other, real, exercise, care, one, no, fish, aisle, Devon, ethnic, none, tissue.
8: Night, oboe, direction, initiate, social, create, run, imagine, mom, in, nature, alegría, tea, illusion, ocean, and Nando's.
9: Thank you, lovely Spanish accent, huh?
8: Thank you.
9: Okay, echo, apple, tango, Gibraltar, orange, octopus, delta, fango, operation, octangle, and dog.
8: Thank you.
9: Okay.
10: I'm sending a message to outer space for the aliens, and I hope they respond.

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3: Hello?
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4: Hello.
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3: Hello.
0: Hello.
3: So what's your name?
0: I don't know.
3: Okay.
0: Call. Home. In. Leave. Dead. Various. Indigo. Combination. 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Inevitably. Mainstream. 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
3: Great. 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Daring, terrific, heat, iris, new, glad, surprise, happiness, alcove, pips, presents, ecology, novel.
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Okay.

Is finished.

L'étude aux études, study in the studies, is a collective working. It is a composition using of quotes extracted from the broadcast Les Études Sonores, the Sound Studies. Program broadcasted on Radio Grenouille and released within Atelier Studio Euphonia, in association with the class of composition in electroacoustic music of the Cité de la Musique of Marseille. This monthly broadcast workshop proposes to the students a radio moment in common, open to work in progress or finalized. Four participants say that this sound library drawing from several broadcasts by adding it their universe. Sandrine Ozorov, At the Beginning, Magali Herriès, La Loi Khomri ou les Tribulations d'une Grenouille, Ophélie Dorgan, Seine, Jérémy Dessertine, Project Def Ultime. They each produced 6 minutes and 14 seconds. The work being blind made, its alone position being known, with as material the extract of Les Études Sonores broadcast to compose this étude aux études. Enjoy it.

Is it?

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